to the chase, huh? Some women were made, but me, myself, I like to think that I was created for a special purpose. 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
0: Well, baby, I went down and got it for you.
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1: When your legs don't work like they used to before, and I can't sweep you off of your feet,

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0: 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Mix.
1: They say the holy water's watered down, and this town's lost its faith.